people exist before they're allowed to be free. Yes, and how many times can a man turn his head and pretend that he just doesn't

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2: I know if you could hear me, you'd say there's always two sides to every story. Here's mine. I found out

light by candlelight, I find in sight fundamental movement. So when it's black, this insomniac, take an original tack, keep the beast in my nature under ceaseless attack. I get no sleep, I can't get no sleep.